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Kelly Y. Jurgensen. 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
14: 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Definitely time for the Johnny Ramirez in the morning show. Y le vamos a echar ganas este martes día 15 de septiembre. Appreciate you being here. Don't forget, Jabby J. Javi. Empieza con los mixes a eso de las 6 back-to-back and B2B del Fitty Fitty 15. Regresa a las 7 with your bathroom boogie. Chulo nos visita twice. I'll have the Who musical biscuit of the morning. And definitely gonna have some fun con lo máximo de la onda tejana. Again, thank you so very much for joining us. For the last 50 years, people have been trying to get me to exercise, so I thought I'd give it a shot. So I went to this hot yoga thing. Hot yoga. Not a single hot person in the room. Man, talk about false advertising.
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0: the Johnny Ramirez in the Morning Show. Appreciate you joining us. Sinceramente, gracias mil por estar con nosotros. And weather-wise, gonna be
1: hot. Damn hot.
0: Yeah, I guess you could say that. 100 la temperatura máxima. A sunny afternoon, partly cloudy tonight with a low of 75. It is 79 right now as we continue. Con éxito tras éxito y una máxima variedad. 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

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Yes, indeed. It's Tejano 95.7 con El Leone Ramirez. And coming up at the top of the hour, your first Tejano 95.7 news update with KTSA's John Cruz. For

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1: 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Here's John Cruz.
2: A San Antonio nonprofit that gives cancer patients free rides is pausing its transportation program until next month. ThriveWell says a funding shortage is putting the brakes on the program until October 31st. About 1,400 low-income clients will need to find some other way to get to and from treatment. ThriveWell's transportation program budget now tops $1 million a year. The Supreme Court is blocking the Trump administration's efforts to restrict mail-in voting. The High Court said Monday it would not consider an emergency application filed, seeking to block a lower court ruling that said the regulation most likely unlawful. And Governor Abbott wants to penalize data centers that don't report their water usage. Fewer than 30% of Texas data centers have responded to the state-mandated water usage survey over the past 3 years. Abbott's now asking the Texas Water Board for an update on compliance and enforcement by October 14th. A high temperature of 99 today with a heat index of 102, a solid week of heat just ahead. For Tejano 95.7, I'm John Cruz.
3: 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This road work on 35 southbound FM

0: 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I'm Debbie Alcocer, KTSA Time Saver Traffic.
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DJ Javi echándole ganas con el Fitty Fitty 15. 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

0: 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In case you missed it last night, 78th Primetime Emmy Award Show last night. And, well, if you missed it, here's a recap.
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1: 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I saved you all that time. 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

95.7, your home for Tejano in San Antonio, as well as your home for Elione Ramirez por la mañana. Appreciate you being here with us. By the way, don't forget this Sunday, a big barbecue benefit to offset some of the medical costs for Richie Ledesma's kidney transplant. Got a lot of medicine, all that kind of stuff. A big old chicken barbecue plate. And obviously, Ledez will be performing. There'll be some live music there. BNN Sports Bar, the one there on, you know where it's at, right? Roosevelt. Yeah, okay. If you'd like some barbecue tickets, contact Mary Ledesma at 210-885-6150, 210-885-6150. They'll also be taking monetary donations. Again, all going down this Sunday. Chicken barbecue, baby, with all the helpings at BNN Sports Bar. Make sure you go out there. And Tejano's helping. Tejano's, what a great thing, huh? That's what I'm talking about. Time now for Leones, three things you need to know. Three things you need to know on this 15th day. Beginning today, McDonald's is offering Happy Meal toys that combines SpongeBob SquarePants, one of the most popular cartoons in the world, and One Piece, one of the most popular anime in the world. Okay. Practical Magic 2 has bumped Spider-Man Brand New Day out of the number one spot by bringing in $30 million at the box office over the weekend. And at a Florida trailer park, you know that's not even going to go well, right? I mean, when you say at a Florida trailer park, a woman was arrested for dumping a bucket full of poop on her neighbor. Apparently, she suspected her neighbor of having an affair with her husband. So she dumped a bucket of poop on her. Wow. See, I told you it wasn't going to go well. Florida trailer park. See, and I thought I was always a bad neighbor. But this lady, man, talk about a crappy neighbor. Get it? Leones, three things you need to know. Tejano, 95.7.

0: morning, whether you listen on the Odyssey, the iHeart, the TuneIn app, maybe it's 95.7. Domek Noliase, just thank you so very much for waking up with us on a, well, let's just say it's going to be damn hot today. 100 la temperatura máxima with a sunny afternoon, partly cloudy tonight with a low of 75. 79 right now, and ladies and gentlemen, boys and girls, it's time for El Yone's Not Headline News.
1: This is not headline news. It's National Double Cheeseburger Day. And for people who celebrate, it's also National Double Chin Day. The number of Americans dining alone is at an all-time high. Once again, Jennifer Aniston is a trendsetter. Sydney Sweeney's nude sports betting ad has upset female athletes. Well, there goes the argument of it's a woman's choice to do what she wants with her own body. And California ran out of license plate numbers. But that's okay, because most of the cars there are stolen anyway. This is not headline news.
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3: Good morning. Looks like they just picked up that road work at 35 northbound at Wiedner. Still set up southbound 35, FM 1518 on down to 410. And it's causing about a 10-12 minute delay stop and go from Schertz Parkway. 1604 westbound, that off-ramp to westbound I-10. Road work has that off-ramp blocked. And a disabled vehicle, 1604 eastbound approaching Northwest Military Highway off to the shoulder. If you guys see something we're not talking about this early morning, call us on the traffic tip line. We'll go check it out. 210-785-2601. I'm Debbie Alcacer, KTSA. Time Saver Traffic.
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0: That's right. 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

0: Tejano, 95.7 San Antonio's número uno Tejano hit station. Time for Chulo, ladies and gentlemen. Come on in, Chulo, ladies and gentlemen.
1: ¿Qué pasó?
2: I think I had way too much coffee today.
0: Yeah, you seem to be revved up.
2: I'm on fire. Hey, no time to shishad.
0: Oh, excuse me.
2: It's time for me to give you the chulo joke of the day.
0: All right, chulo joke of the day. Put attention. What you got, the loco?
2: What do you get when you cross a sweet papa with a jazz musician, carnal?
0: What do you get when you cross a sweet potato with a jazz musician?
2: That's what I say about those. Yeah, sweet papa.
0: Sweet potato and a jazz musician. I don't know. What do you get, chulo?
2: Well, you get a yam session, vato. That's it for me.
0: Órale.
2: Yeah. I'm gonna make like a banana and split.
0: Órale, make like a banana and split. I think he's forgetting his lines every so often, right? He had to think about that one. I guess I'm not the only one getting old. Tejano 95.7.

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1: 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Here's John Cruz.
2: A murder investigation underway after a missing teen's body turned up last Friday on the north side. SAPD says 17-year-old Darian Rangel found shot to death in a grassy field near Wurzbach Parkway. The medical examiner ruled his death a homicide Monday. Rangel was last seen on Labor Day on the west side. President Trump says warnings from top tech leaders about the dangers of AI are a hoax. The heads of OpenAI and Anthropic have called for slowing down AI development and data centers, but Trump maintains the U.S. must stay ahead of China. And Terry Black's Barbecue opening its new Braunfels restaurant today on East Common Street. The new location is the eighth Terry Black's Barbecue restaurant since the company founded in 2014 by Christina, Mike, and Mark Black, who named it in honor of their father, Terry. More heat today with a high of 99 degrees today under sunshine, heat index 102. 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
3: Good morning on 35 southbound right as you approach 1604. That's road work. Oh

0: before. That's road work. Over an hour delay. Might want to think about avoiding this if you can. Just that left lane crawling along. Heavy back to FM 1103. Again, that's 35 southbound as you approach 1604. Very heavy. 410 eastbound, Perrin Vital. Road work with two left lanes closed. 15-minute delay. Slow from Harry Wurzbach. Got a closure on Loop 410 on the frontage road southbound between Rigsby over to Sinclair. Early this morning, a very serious accident. I'm Debbie Alcacer, KTSA, Time Saver Traffic.
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Appreciate you sharing your mornings with us. Gracias, sinceramente. And you know, being in radio since, what, like 83? I've learned to do a lot of things on my own, by myself. One of them is dining, whether it's breakfast, lunch, dinner. And every so often, people will see me, and they'll say, later when, you know, we're at the office, "Do you eat by yourself?" I'm like, "Yeah." "You don't need someone to talk to?" "No." I'm like, plus nobody will steal my fries. So we have these long discussions about dining by yourself as opposed to, you know, significant others or friends and stuff like that. Don't get me wrong, I enjoy going out to eat with friends, but they're not available all the time. Well, now there's new data that shows that more and more people are actually dining alone at restaurants. Yeah. So we kind of put together a little tune that captures the whole deal perfectly. The Johnny Ramirez in the Morning Borracho Posse. Hit it, guys.

On the air everywhere, Tejano 95.7 and the Johnny Ramirez in the morning show. Appreciate you sharing your mornings with us and headed for another hot one. 100 la temperatura máxima with a sunny afternoon. Partly cloudy tonight. Temperatura mínima de 75. It is 79 right now. Ladies and gentlemen, boys and girls, it is time for the musical biscuit of the morning. A musical biscuit of the morning from the Just Friends CD. Here's Mr. David Lee Garza. And your main knucklehead in the morning, yours truly.

0: 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Here's Rob Thompson.
1: In the NFL, he's back. Patrick Mahomes led the Kansas City Chiefs to an easy 31-10 victory over the Denver Broncos. K-9 Kenneth Walker, the free agent acquisition and Super Bowl MVP, had a grand entrance. He had 173 yards on the night. Dallas Cowboys news. The injury bug bit, but it's not as bad as previously thought. Yesterday, head coach Brian Schottenheimer stated Malik Hooker underwent surgery on a fractured forearm and could just miss a couple of weeks. And the oft-injured linebacker Demarvion Overshown is expected to only be out up to 2 weeks with a hamstring strain. I'm Rob Thompson for 94.1 San Antonio Sports Car.
0: Back in there, Rob. We appreciate it as we continue con éxito tras éxito. Ricardo.

0: like a strong cup of coffee and an empanada to get you going.
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2: 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This road work on 35 South

0: Work on 35 southbound approaching 1604, a 45-minute delay. The backup is FM 1103, just that left lane getting by, so start moving over. It is crawling along. Nacogdoches, a good alternate route, but that's now starting to get overloaded as well. 410 eastbound, Perrin Vital Road work, two left lanes closed, and we still have this closure on Loop 410 on the frontage road, southbound between Rigsby over to Sinclair. I'm Debbie Alcacer, KTSA Time Saver Traffic.
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0: 95.7 is your home for Tejano in San Antonio, as well as your home for Elione Ramirez por la mañana. Appreciate you being here with us. And by the way, if you're ever feeling carsick, if you're taking a road trip and all of a sudden you hit all these winding roads, no problem. Just make sure that whether it's on the Odyssey, the iHeart, the TuneIn app, or maybe 95.7, make sure that Tejano 95.7 is loud and clear, baby, because it is a well-known fact.
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1: 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Especially if it's the Hano, baby. 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
1: 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Here's John Cruz.
2: A San Antonio nonprofit that gives cancer patients free rides is pausing its transportation program until next month. ThriveWell says a funding shortage is putting the brakes on the program until October 31st. About 1,400 low-income clients will need to find some other way to get to and from treatment. ThriveWell's transportation program budget now tops $1 million a year. The Supreme Court is blocking the Trump administration's efforts to restrict mail-in voting. The High Court said Monday it would not consider an emergency application filed, seeking to block a lower court ruling that said the regulation most likely unlawful. And Governor Abbott wants to penalize data centers that don't report their water usage. Fewer than 30% of Texas data centers have responded to the state-mandated water usage survey over the past 3 years. Abbott's now asking the Texas Water Board for an update on compliance and enforcement by October 14th. A high temperature of 99 today with a heat index of 102, a solid week of heat just ahead. 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
3: Good morning. Just cleared that trouble spot at 410 northbound approaching Ray Ellison. That stall has cleared. 410 Frontage Road, southbound Rigsby to Sinclair. That's closed. Got an accident investigation going on. And 35 southbound approaching 1604. Just the left lane getting by. Road work is causing about a 25-minute delay. Stop and go from FM 1103. I'm Debbie Alcacer, KTSA, Time Saver Traffic.
4: Este reporte es patrocinado por Nissan Rogue. 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
0: Back to the greatest Tejano hits of all time. 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

0: right and feeling great, the Johnny Ramirez in the Morning Show, Tejano 95.7. And yes, indeed, ladies and gentlemen, boys and girls, time for Leones Tejano's Cup of Joe Thought of the Day. Former President Joe Biden chiming in each and every weekday morning with his thought for the day. And Mr. President, what's on your mind today?
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0: 95.7 The Johnny Ramirez in the morning show on the radio and in the market. 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
4: 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Encuéntralo en IHOP. Solo por tiempo limitado en restaurantes participantes.
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95.7, your home for Tejano en San Antonio. Les agradecemos que nos acompañen. Sinceramente, gracias. Hey, don't forget, este domingo viene en Sports Bar the big benefit barbecue plate sale to offset some of the medical costs for Richie Ledesma's kidney transplant that took place last week. I saw where they released him from the hospital yesterday. Live music, it all starts at 12 noon to 4 o'clock in the afternoon. Ledez, Jaime de Anda, and I'm sure you'll see some more people up there. If you'd like to order, you know, pre-advance, get your plates, your tickets, call Mary Ledesma at 210-885-6150. That's 885-6150. They'll also take your monetary donations. Again, all going down this Sunday. BNN Sports Bar starting at 12 noon. Cool? Cool, cool. Tejanos helping Tejanos. Very cool. Time now for Leones, three things you need to know. And it's been so hot in Europe that the wine growing business in France is not going all that well. As a matter of fact, how bad is it? Well, this year's growing season, the production is estimated to fall by 48% this year. Wow. Falling by half, huh? Damn. The Federal Reserve meets tomorrow, and the feeling is that, well, we're going to see a quarter point interest rate hike. The first bump since 2023. And while in Ireland over the weekend, President Trump announced that he was ending the 10% tariff on Irish.

whiskey. So the tariff is ended. See, I was thinking, that's not trade policy, that's just a bar tab. Everybody was bugging him, especially the bartender. Scotch already duty-free, Irish whiskey just got invited to the party. I'm sure he said, on behalf of the United States of America, translation, last call, Vatos, get your alcohol! Wow, okay. Give me a drink and I'll take the tariff off. Jose Leones, three things you need to know.

0: 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In case you missed it last night, 78th Primetime Emmy Award Show last night. And, well, if you missed it, here's a recap.
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0: San Antonio's número uno Tejano hit station, Tejano 95.7. The Johnny Ramirez in the morning show, on the air everywhere. And you know, my grandmother in paz descanse would always say, mijo, después de la medianoche nada bueno pasa. And she was right, because you'll get a call at 2:30, 3 in the morning, and you know there's trouble coming, right? Somebody's in jail, a good friend, a family member. If this happens to you, everybody involved, do them a favor and call our good friend Albert and compadre Albert, his great staff at AA Best Bail Bonds, 210-225-2121. 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
1: Good morning. Just cleared that trouble spot at 410 northbound approaching Ray Ellison. That stall has cleared. 410 Frontage Road, southbound Rigsby to Sinclair. That's closed. Got an accident investigation going on. And 35 southbound approaching 1604. Just the left lane getting by. Road work is causing about a 25-minute delay. Stop and go from FM 1103. I'm Debbie Alcacer, KTSA, Time Saver Traffic.
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0: 98.7 San Antonio's numero uno Tejano hit station. Time for Chulo, ladies and gentlemen. Come on in, Chulo, ladies and gentlemen.
1: Yes,
0: hello.
1: Yeah, what the?
0: ¿Qué pasó?
1: I think I had way too much coffee today.
0: Yeah, you seem to be revved up.
1: I'm on fire. Yeah, what the? Hey, no time to shishad.
0: Oh, excuse me.
1: It's time for me to give you the chulo joke of the day.
0: All right, chulo joke of the day. Put attention. What you got, the loco?
1: What do you get when you cross a sweet papa with a jazz musician, carnal?
0: What do you get when you cross a sweet potato with a jazz musician?
1: That's what I said about those. Yeah, sweet papa.
0: Sweet potato and a jazz musician. I don't know. What do you get, Chulo?
1: Suppose you get a yam session, Vato. All right, carnal. That's it for me.
0: Órale.
1: Yeah. I'm going to make like a banana and split.
0: Órale. Make like a banana and split. I think he's forgetting his lines every so often, right? You have to think about that one. I guess I'm not the only one getting old. Tejano 95.7.

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Y órale, San Antonio, listen up. If you've been putting off that smile, can you read the sign? Oh, never mind, it's radio. This is your sign. 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

éxito tras éxito con una máxima variedad y echándole ganas. 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Gracias, sinceramente. And you know, being in radio since, what, like 83? I've learned to do a lot of things on my own, by myself. One of them is dining, whether it's breakfast, lunch, dinner. And every so often, people will see me, and they'll say, later when, you know, we're at the office,

I'm like, plus nobody will steal my fries. So we have these long discussions about dining by yourself as opposed to, you know, significant others or friends and stuff like that. Don't get me wrong, I enjoy going out to eat with friends, but they're not available all the time. Well, now there's new data that shows that more and more people are actually dining alone at restaurants. Yeah. So we kind of put together a little tune that captures the whole deal perfectly. The Johnny Ramirez and the Morning Borracho Posse. Hit it, guys.

0: Easter hit and the best variety, Tejano 95.7 with the Johnny Ramirez in the morning show. And time to check in with Tejano Nation's Romeo. Tejano news you can use regarding Los Hermanos Ariola, Los Palominos. What you got, Rome?
1: Grammy-winning Tejano icons, Los Palominos, are celebrating 35 years. And frontman James Ariola recently reflected on the band's incredible journey during a special appearance on Domingo Live. The band joined Rudy Trevino and Barbie Leo as the program celebrated its own milestone, 25 years with Rudy Trevino as host. Looking back at the band's career, James says it all started with a childhood dream.
2: It was always our dream as kids to be musicians, and we've been so blessed. We've done so many things, you know, and to be doing it today, 35 years later, you know, it's amazing.
1: James also discussed how technology has transformed the music industry from the days before social media to today's streaming era, but he says one thing hasn't changed: performing live and connecting with fans.
2: For us, it's always been getting on stage and doing it live, you know, so it's like it's the same thing. That doesn't change.
1: And after 35 years, that connection remains powerful.
2: The connection that we make with the audience, you know, that's the most amazing thing, I think. And for us to be able to still do that 35 years later, you know, people still connect with our music, it really is an amazing thing.
1: Los Palominos are working on new music and will continue the 35th anniversary celebration in Corpus Christi on September 26th with a cruise planned for November. 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I'm Romeo with Tejano Nation, your number one source for Tejano news.

0: Tejano 95.7, Elione Ramirez por la mañana. 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

0: 95.7 is your home for Tejano in San Antonio, as well as your home for Elione Ramirez por la mañana. Appreciate you being here with us. And by the way, if you're ever feeling carsick, if you're taking a road trip and all of a sudden you hit all these winding roads, no problem. Just make sure that whether it's on the Odyssey, the iHeart, the TuneIn app, or maybe 95.7, make sure that Tejano 95.7 is loud and clear, baby, because it is a well-known fact.
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0: right and feeling great, the Johnny Ramirez in the Morning Show, Tejano 95.7. And yes, indeed, ladies and gentlemen, boys and girls, time for El Leones Tejano's Cup of Joe Thought of the Day. Former President Joe Biden chiming in each and every weekday morning with his thought for the day. And Mr. President, what's on your mind today?
1: Is it safe yet to eat lettuce, or should I stick with cake?

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Well, if you work outside, you're going to say, damn, another hot day. Yeah, 100. La temperatura máxima with a sunny afternoon. Partly cloudy tonight with a low of 75, 83 right now. Stay hydrated, wear light-colored clothing.

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0: 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And to me, a cowboy was somebody that was tough, that wasn't scared to work. My dad was kind of a cowboy in my eyes. You know, he built houses his whole life. You have to have a pretty good work ethic to get up every morning and go do construction work in a hot sun in Alabama. And that was our version of a cowboy where I grew up.
1: Riley Green and Boot Barn, sharing a deep respect for the cowboy way.
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1: 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One day, Joe thought Palm Springs would be nice.
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